0: It's Nightly with Jade and Tyler. And is it a tradition, like, at this time of the year that the Nathan's Hot Dog Eating Contest happens? Does it always happen around this time of summer?
1: Yeah, it's every 4th of July on Coney Island. The 2026 Nathan's Famous Hot Dog Eating Contest will take place on Saturday, July 4th, around 11 a.m.
0: What a way to start the day. That's a wild breakfast. My thing is, Tyler, how do these people do it? Like, what are some of the record numbers that we've seen other people win? Because I sometimes have to look away.
1: Well, it's the MVP. It's the GOAT, Joey Chestnut. He's back at it again. He's the 17-time champion. He's returning after a one-year absence. He ate 70.5 hot dogs and buns last year.
0: Please tell me you said 17 and not 70.
1: 70.5 hot dogs and buns last year.
0: My God. Tyler, do you think that they go for days without eating so that they can be, and scarf it down like they're eating their first meal in a long time? Or do you think that they're just built different?
1: I think they're built different. They're competitive eaters, so they do this year-round, whether if it's hot dogs, it could be wings, it could be burgers, it could be pizza. I think they've trained their stomach to hold up all the food in there. So he's going for the 18th title in the history.
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0: It's Nightly with Jade and Tyler. And at this point, you know, Tyler, I was at Universal Studios last week and all I could think was, why are these tickets paper? Everything in the world is digital. When was the last time we had got a paper ticket for a concert? Can't tell you when. I'm just like, at this point, why are our IDs, our wallets, our driver's licenses, any sort of ticket, why is everything not digital? I think it's because they want us to lose it so we can pay for it.
1: You know, I went to Alex Warren a couple weekends ago and my tickets were under will call. And that was the first time I got an actual physical ticket. I was like, that's kind of awesome. How nostalgic this is.
0: Right? It is nice to have a little memorabilia to tuck away so you can show your kids in the future.
1: Well, if you're going to be flying this summer, maybe a little summer getaway, Google Wallet. Yeah, suck it, Apple. Google Wallet makes TSA touchless ID available at 65 airports. 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
0: This is what we've been waiting for. Every time I need to pull it out, I'm fumbling for it. Can't find it in the smallest little crack of my purse or pocket. So yeah, I need that double tap and pull it up.
1: Yeah, Android users. Yeah, what up, Green Bubbles? Oh, Apple and your blue. You could have your blue bubble because Google Wallet Android users can now add a digital ID using a U.S. passport, and they can save it in their Google Wallet opt-in for eligible trips and use facial recognition to move through security lanes without even pulling out an ID. So a win for Android.
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3: Tyler, the amount of conspiracy theories, inside scoop, boots on the ground reporting that is happening around Taylor and Travis's possible wedding. I mean, you and I debated some conspiracies ourselves yesterday. I don't even know what to think.
4: Yeah, we might be less than 24 hours away from the future Mrs. Taylor Kelce. Who knows? There might even be a rehearsal dinner going on right now. But let's go to our boots on the ground, our insider, Becca Berger. Let's find out what she has.
3: It's coming up next on Nightly with Jaden Tyler. For just a

0: ex Harry Styles receiving an invite. Plus, Donna Kelsey was seen touching down in New York City ahead of the big wedding. And if you've been following the timeline, apparently there's a rehearsal dinner there tonight, and then the big wedding, it all goes down tomorrow. It's Becca Berger. That's the latest live from Swiftie Central.
1: Every time we think we've heard the last Taylor and Travis update, another clue appears and Becca somehow finds it first. Becca Berger, everybody, thank you, Becca. 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
3: The U.S. Treasury quietly released its official financial report for 2025. It appears by its own numbers, the U.S. government seems insolvent. It's reported that the Treasury shows about $6 trillion in assets and over $47 trillion in liabilities. 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
11: 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I love finding fun for kiddos, too. And that's exactly why I keep talking about Rocket City Tumbling Academy. 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

0: Now, I don't know whose side I'm taking here, Jade. It's Nightly with Jade and Tyler, and a woman dumps boyfriend after he criticizes her eyebrow piercing.
1: Uh-oh. I need more details before I can decide whose side I'm on.
0: Well, a woman says she broke up with her boyfriend after he repeatedly criticized her new nose piercing and made her feel bad about changing her appearance. She said he kept telling her the piercing looked unattractive and pressured her to remove it, even though it was something she had wanted for a long time.
1: Tyler, this is tricky because, I mean, if you're not into your person having their own self-expression and you're going to continue to make comments about it, to me, it's just not even giving compatible. That's like wishing that somebody you date did not have the tattoos they have. Like, sure, you can remove the piercings, but the hole's already there. And why would somebody want to kind of mute and tone down what they consider their own self-expression? I don't know about this one.
0: I don't know. I might have the guy's back on this because he met her without the nose piercing. Like, if he wanted to find a girl with a nose piercing, he wouldn't be with her in the first place. He'd find a girl with a nose piercing.
1: Ooh, you know what? I love that we keep it interesting. I love when we both are standing on our different sides. So now it's time for you guys to chime in. Whose side are you feeling? Who do you understand best and resonate with? 855-NIGHT-JT. Hit us with a text right now.
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9: 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And that's exactly why I keep talking about Rocket City Tumbling Academy. Here's what I love. You do not have to be a member to join the fun. Need a few hours to yourself? Well, Parents Night Out is for ages 5 to 12, and it's just $35 per child. They'll have a blast, and you'll finally get that date night, or maybe just that quiet Target run. Got a teenager? 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

0: You know, we were doing so well, Jay, during the World Cup, how all these host cities, we've been treating everybody with respect and love until now.
1: Man, what now?
0: This is why we can't have nice things. Freddie, LA7, the guy who's gone viral. Ella Langley meeting her backstage. JJ Watt. Gordon Ramsay, we talked about yesterday. He deactivated his main social media accounts.
1: Wait a minute. Do you think this was a part of the mission? Like, is he supposed to go ghost after all this since he's kept his identity revealed, or is...
0: Well, because he went viral, you know what we do. You know social media here in the United States. He's probably not used to that.
1: Mm.
0: He's like, we can't have any nice thing on the internet. Somebody's always ruining something. Others can't enjoy, you know, others having fun and living their best life. They always want to take us down.
1: So freaky how people will build somebody up so high, and then at the height of the excitement and the fun, they're going to get killed and brought down, which is crazy to me because remember yesterday I was like, Tyler, do you think that it's a safety thing that he's, you know, concealing his identity? And it's like, we don't know. Maybe he just wanted to never expose his online persona. It could have been dangerous for him to return back home and to be a target. You know, who knows? People might think that he got money out of it somehow and he could get robbed. You just don't freaking know. But I hate that we've been having so much fun. He was like the ambassador of the FIFA World Cup, and now he's disappeared off the face of the earth. You think he's going to make a return or take a little break?
0: No, I think we scared him away. I think we did what the U.S. does and scare people.
1: Damn.
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6: You know, now we are less than 24 hours. Taylor Swift, Travis Kelce could be married 15 hours from now. It's Nightly with Jaden Tyler. And if you and your group chat have been talking about Taylor and Travis all week, don't go anywhere.
7: That's right, because we've got Becca Berger with boots on the ground and the latest buzz surrounding the most talked about rumored wedding of the summer. She's coming up next.

0: to me. Somewhere right now, a Swiftie is zooming into a blurry photo looking for evidence.
1: Look, they'll find Easter eggs anywhere, so I don't doubt that they could pull something out of there. But Tyler, Becca Berger has already done the homework for us. She's tracking every single twist in the Taylor and Travis story leading into this rumored wedding this weekend.
0: Yeah, let's bring her in, our favorite boots on the ground Swiftie correspondent, Becca Berger.
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3: 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That includes 9 food banks, 7 educational programs, 3 children's hospitals, and an animal cruelty organization.

0: $26 million from Travis and Taylor, doing a lot of good ahead of their rumored wedding this week. That's the latest from Swiftie Central. I'm Becca Berger.
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2: Although, let's be honest, some of us still will, especially if you don't have to work tomorrow. Becca, thanks for checking in. And more Taylor and Travis buzz coming up on Nightly.
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0: I'm not going to lie, Tyler. I'm living for every little conspiracy theory that's being thrown out on the web right now surrounding Taylor and Travis this weekend. Of course, we're going to talk about it. It's the biggest hot topic of the year, probably. But, T, you think they may have already tied the knot and that MSG may end up being like some huge fan pop-up party? I mean, we talked yesterday about some of the people clocking vendors having made stuff already in the past. What are your predictions?
1: I don't know. I was thinking about this. In my 20-plus years in radio, I don't think I've ever talked about anything more than this subject right here. This is probably, I don't know, a couple decades in the works. Like, I don't think there'll be anything bigger than it. Like, can you think of anything bigger, especially somebody getting married this big?
0: No, I'm not even kidding. Yesterday when I was driving around, I was like, it literally feels like we're preparing for our first royal wedding. Every single news station, every radio station, every media outlet, every blog is going to cover this. And I'm just like, Taylor, damn, can you feel it? I know she feels it, but it's just wild.
1: Yeah, tomorrow at this time, they could already be married and on their way to, like, their second, third party in Rhode Island. Who knows?
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6: We have made it to a Thursday. It is Nightly with Jaden Tyler as we get ready for the three-day holiday 4th of July weekend. Hopefully you have tomorrow off. Jaden, I will be here. Jade, huge night for the men's U.S. soccer team. They survived in advance in the World Cup, beating Bosnia 2-0 last night.
7: Tyler, I love whenever we score, I need to start hugging every stranger in the bar. Everybody loves everybody. Team USA, let's go.
6: That's right. They advanced to the round of 16 for the first time since 2002. They'll take on Belgium, Monday night, 8 o'clock in Seattle. It's going to be a fun time.

0: It's Nightly with Jade and Tyler. And is it a tradition, like, at this time of the year that the Nathan's Hot Dog Eating Contest happens? Does it always happen around this time of summer?
1: Yeah, it's every 4th of July on Coney Island. The 2026 Nathan's Famous Hot Dog Eating Contest will take place on Saturday, July 4th, around 11 a.m.
0: What a way to start the day. That's a wild breakfast. My thing is, Tyler, how do these people do it? Like, what are some of the record numbers that we've seen other people win? Because I sometimes have to look away.
1: Well, it's the MVP. It's the GOAT, Joey Chestnut. He's back at it again. He's the 17-time champion. He's returning after a one-year absence. He ate 70.5 hot dogs and buns last year.
0: Please tell me you said 17 and not 70.
1: 70.5 hot dogs and buns last year.
0: My God. Tyler, do you think that they go for days without eating so that they can be, and scarf it down like they're eating their first meal in a long time? Or do you think that they're just built different?
1: I think they're built different. They're competitive eaters, so they do this year-round, whether if it's hot dogs, it could be wings, it could be burgers, it could be pizza. I think they've trained their stomach to hold up all the food in there. So he's going for the 18th title in the history.
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1: Tennessee Valley, I gotta be honest. 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
1: Tennessee Valley, I gotta be honest. 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
1: Tennessee Valley, I gotta be honest. I walked in the Smoothie King to try the July secret menu, and somehow I ended up on the secret menu myself. 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It's called PT's 256 Brew. It's a gladiator coffee smoothie with butter pecan ice cream in it. 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
1: New music. Giving you the latest new tracks first. Taylor Swift. Elizabeth Taylor. I cry my eyes by Elizabeth Taylor. Noah Kahan. The Great Divide.
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It's for the person who stopped saying yes because of their niece. The one who stays seated while everyone else walks around the festival. The one who skips the trip to Mid-City because they know halfway through it they're going to be looking for the nearest bench. 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

0: bit.
1: I take all my life advice from rodents.
2: What did you say? I take all my life advice
1: from rodents.
0: Mm. Wow. Like Chuck E. Cheese.
1: Yeah. Yeah. Yeah. Chucky.
0: Just saying. He's, you know.
1: That's right. That's right.
2: Mickey Mouse.
0: Right. I mean, you know.
2: Understood. That makes sense now.
0: Does it make sense now?
2: It does. Yeah. Okay. It's the Mickey Mouse Clubhouse. Look at it. He's already bopping over there.
1: That's right. Excited. Talking about the wagon. I can take my big wheel out. It's going to be nice. Mojo's going to be on his bike. I got my big wheel. I am going to take the golf cart out, though.
2: How did you go from being 5 to 90? Right. How is that even possible?
1: I got a golf cart. I'm excited about it. I haven't really been able to drive it yet because it's been cold.
2: Do you drive it like, to the, and to the mailbox?
1: I do have a long driveway.
2: Literally 10 seconds. You went from being 5 to 90.
0: Right. Yeah.
1: There's no in between either.
2: Wow.
1: I'm either a kid or an old man.
2: Well. All right. I'm done.
0: We have. And the Adams, you got anything going on this weekend? You do anything?
1: No. Enjoy the weather, I guess.
0: Okay.
1: I'm sure if my wife's listening, I'll be grilling tonight. Cause you
0: but
1: guys,
0: there you go. Listening. Yeah, you should be. should be grilling.
2: My wife's listening. You got a honey-do list coming up.
0: You a big boy now.
2: You better.
0: You can grill. You a big boy now.
1: Yeah.
2: He's got a play school grill, I guarantee it.
0: He's out there with his holly hobby. Put it outside so I can be a big boy.
1: I have a Traeger, thank you very much.
2: I put it outside, I'm a big boy.
0: I'm a big boy now.
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2: 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Every group text starts the same way. Where do you guys want to go? 20 minutes later, nobody's picked a place and everybody's hungry. Problem solved. 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
3: 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Rocket City Tumbling Academy, where confidence grows, skills soar, and summer gets a whole lot more fun. Can I ask you a question? Why do we make deciding where to eat so complicated? Every group text starts the same way. Where do you guys want to go? 20 minutes later, nobody's picked a place and everybody's hungry. Problem solved. 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
1: Okay.
0: On like Bonnie and Clyde.
1: Oh my God. Lord have mercy. All right, go.
0: Police in Polk County, Florida. They're looking for a man and a woman.
1: Okay.
0: That's the Bonnie and Clyde
1: part. That's the Bonnie and Clyde part. Got it.
0: Partners in crime.
1: Yeah.
0: It's a man and woman who stole around $500 worth of cleaning supplies from a Family Dollar store last month. And it's the employees who could have used those cleaning supplies.
1: Oh, no.
0: Why?
1: Yeah.
0: Because while the guy was collecting the cleaning supplies in a cart and wheeling them out, the woman, it was her job to cause a distraction.
1: Okay.
0: Right?
1: Yeah, yeah.
0: I mean,
1: makes
0: this
1: sense.
0: Is Ocean's 11 type stuff,
1: yeah.
0: Right? You cause a distraction, I'm going to get the goods.
1: Right.
0: You know what I'm saying?
1: Sure.
0: So the woman distracted the employees, the staff there, by relieving herself right on the floor of the store.
1: What? Like,
0: that's pretty distracting. I mean,
1: you think?
0: Now, there aren't many details. Thankfully, the police aren't referring to them as Mr. Clean and Miss Dookie. Actually, they are.
1: Oh my gosh!
0: It's very possible.
1: No! So we're not just talking number one here.
0: No.
1: I just got sick. Oh my God.
0: No, she apparently was a deuce dropper. And there's footage of them from the store's surveillance cameras.
1: It's too early.
0: Here's the deal, though. As far as we know, the police are still trying to track them down. Like, they haven't been caught yet. Bonnie and Clyde still on the loose. I'm sorry. Mr. Clean and Miss Dookie still on the loose.
1: Oh my gosh.
0: Maybe we should call him the Dookie's a Hazard.
1: The
0: Dookie's a Hazard. You know, I don't know, but.
1: Oh my God. Oh, I feel nauseous. Oh, gross. You know what?
0: Oh,
1: I'd be like,
0: man.
1: You know what? Here's everything. I'm out. Bye. Take it. I'm not dealing with that.
0: That's...
1: Oh my gosh. Can you.
0: Can I imagine? No, I mean, I can, but I don't want to.
1: What is wrong with people? I don't understand it. I don't get it. I don't understand. I feel gross. I feel sick.
0: I have a feeling that this guy needs these cleaning supplies at home. Like, you know, this may be a chronic thing for her. Like,
1: I hope it was toilet paper, too, in that cart.
0: You know what I mean?
1: And some drawers. Because she need Lord.
0: Well, I mean, she didn't do the draws.
1: Well, you know she didn't. Never mind. She knows she didn't clean. Oh my God!
0: Clean up on aisle 3.
1: Oh God!
0: It's a 2.

0: You know what I love doing? I love finding places that make life easier for parents. But let's be real. I love finding fun for kiddos, too. And that's exactly why I keep talking about Rocket City Tumbling Academy. Here's what I love. You do not have to be a member to join the fun. Need a few hours to yourself? Well, Parents Night Out is for ages 5 to 12, and it's just $35 per child. 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That's Rocket City Tumbling Academy, 256-701-4226. 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

0: 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Baby B Adams joining the show.
1: Good morning.
0: Just in time for us to close the show. Showing Sam and Baby B, I had ordered you guys probably heard, my best friend Collins bought me a guitar, and I was looking online, and I found a case for that guitar. It's made specifically for that guitar, that model and everything, but it looked just like the one that my mom had. It's tweed, it's, you know, Gretsch, it's cool. So I bought it. So I was showing you guys that I got my case this weekend. Mm-hmm. So I said, look, man, I've got it all displayed now in my living room. I'm like, man, look there. Look good. All I got to do is learn how to play that thing, and I can put it in the case and take it places. And Baby B. Adams said, what?
1: I said, me, you, and Logan.
0: First you just said Logan.
2: Yeah.
0: First you just said maybe you and Logan
2: you
0: can
2: and
0: start
2: Logan
0: a band.
2: Can start a band.
1: But then I remembered I have a talent. I can play the recorder.
2: I'm going to take my way. That hot cross bun's going to be fire, guys.
1: Yeah, can you pull up? You got to learn those first and foremost.
2: And then Mojo's.
0: I know two chords, but I don't know that I can play them back to back.
1: We're going to be yelling at each other.
0: When I say that I know them, I'm familiar with where they are.
2: Oh, man. So they're starting a boy band. Yeah.
0: We're going to start a band, and it's going to come. Going to come to a venue near you.
1: Because what does Logan play?
2: He plays the trombone.
1: The trombone. Yeah. So we got a trombone, a recorder, and a guitar.
2: I don't even know.
0: Look, I didn't know what a recorder. I still am not sure what a recorder. I thought a recorder recorded something, like a tape recorder.
1: We're going to record something.
0: I don't know what that thing is that you have. What is it? Is it like a flute?
1: It's in the flute family, I'd say.
2: I just call it a giant whistle. That's basically what it is.
0: It's like a slide whistle or something, right?
1: It doesn't slide.
2: It's
1: an instrument. Don't make me go get it. It's still in the office.
2: He practices during the day.
0: At any rate. At any rate, we'll be at appearing venues near you, like Thrift Mart and
1: three-piece suits. Though.
2: That's right. It's fancy. Yeah, it's fancy. Yeah. Fancy.
1: But Logan actually knows how to play.
2: He does.
0: They'll be kicking us out of. You can't get out front of Goodwill and do this. You gotta go. There's no loitering here.
1: All I can think about is the scene in Step Brothers.
0: Oh, we're gonna start our band. It's gonna be. Like a 2.5-piece, actually. I'll be the half piece because these guys know what they're doing, apparently.
1: Hey, I can play two songs, and one of them is Hot Cross Buns.
2: See, so. I figured. Now I just got to figure out what chords it is so that way Mojo can play along
1: with you. I know
2: the
1: three. C, C, A, G, C, C. Rest. C, C, A, G, N. Yeah, when you're blowing in that recorder, man, you got to take a rest.
0: When you go see our band and the three of us in unison say rest, you'll know just how professional we are.
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2: 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Rocket City Tumbling Academy, where confidence grows, skills soar, and summer gets a whole lot more fun. 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

0: Let me just tell you something. I am a loyal friend. I am a guy you can trust.
1: Yes.
0: But if there's a reward, I'm telling. I'm just telling you right now.
1: Wow. The Lord loves an honest heart.
0: I'm just saying. When they first, I remember as a kid, when they started that America's Most Wanted.
1: Yeah.
0: Yeah?
1: Yeah.
0: We used to sit around as a family and watch it.
1: Oh, just taking notes.
0: And I told my whole family, I'm like, don't ever let me see one of you on here. I said, 'cause I'm going to tell you right now, that reward, I am telling.
1: What about snitches get stitches?
0: Huh?
1: What about snitches get
0: stitches? You can't give me stitches from behind bars. I'm telling. I'm just telling you right now. $10,000 reward, he's right here.
1: He's right here.
0: He's right over here.
1: I'm going to give you latitude and longitude.
0: Yeah. Hey, Mr. Television Man, he's right over here. Come get him. Bring a check. Just saying.
1: Wow.
0: I'm a really good friend.
1: Yes.
0: You know, I really am.
1: Yes.
0: Let there be a reward.
1: But if you got a price tag on
0: and
1: you.
0: I'm whistleblowing.
1: Wow.
0: Man.
1: That's hilarious.
0: I'll sing like a canary.
1: Wow. Good to know.
0: Yeah.
1: Very good to know.
0: Just know.
1: Yeah.
0: Don't let there be a reward.
1: No reward. Safe.
0: Oh, absolutely. You are. Your secret is safe with me.
1: Yeah.
0: I won't tell anybody where you buried anything.
1: Nothing.
0: Uh-uh.
1: But
0: let them tell me $10,000 reward. I'm like, I'll show you where he hid the shovel. I'm just saying.
1: Wow.
0: Daddy needs new tires on the Harley. There he is, sir.
1: There he is, sir.
0: Hey, let me go get some DNA from him real quick.
1: Yeah, just to, I'll prove you.
0: I'll clean this thing up for you. Bring that check.
1: Oh, my Lord.
0: We celebrate National Whistleblower Day today.
1: Phew.
0: Got a secret you want to tell?
1: You better not have a price tag connected to you.
0: You can go ahead and text us anonymously. It's fine. I'll find you.
1: Okay. That wasn't creepy whatsoever in the headphones. Oh, my gosh.
0: Going to be a day.
1: Yeah, it is.
0: Going to be a day. Payday, by the way. Do you know that? Payday?
1: More ways than one, apparently.
0: Yeah. Payday today, which is why I thought of this.
1: Yeah.
0: Because payday for me is just a matter of moving money.
1: That's what it says, moving day to you. Moving.
0: I get to look at that account for a minute and go, look at it. Look at how good. Oh, sorry. There you go. Bye.
1: Bye-bye.
0: Bye-bye. So give me an opportunity to make 10 grand by telling on you. I'm doing it.
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0: Just might.
1: Summer, how you doing?
2: I'm good, you?
1: Rough.
3: Oh, my gosh. Shut up.
1: Sorry, just playing. Just playing. All right, here's your question. Men spend an average of 4 hours doing this every week.
2: Sitting on the toilet.
3: That's only four?
1: No, that was rough. That was... Wow. I feel attacked.
3: Golly. So much truth.
1: I don't know what to say at this moment, except for...
3: God, I'm speechless.
1: Probably have to go use the restroom right now. You're incorrect, but... You're definitely wrong.
3: Yeah, it's longer.
1: That's not even close.
3: I don't even see my husband for hours.
1: That's rough. Nice try, though. ZYP, who's this?
4: Casey Underwood.
1: Well, hello there, Casey Underwood. How are you?
4: I'm good. How are you?
1: I am doing fantabulous. All right, Casey. Men spend an average of 4 hours doing this every week.
4: I got to say pooping.
1: You don't have to. I mean, you don't got to. I mean, that's...
3: 4 hours.
1: I mean, I know you feel like you've got to say that, but you don't.
3: What is wrong with people?
1: I'm gonna suggest less fiber. But anyway, no, that's wrong.
3: Good try.
1: But you may have it.
4: Even with TikTok, 4 hours is too much.
1: Dude, you may have a problem. I mean, I'm just saying.
4: All right.
1: I would see someone for that, to be honest. ZYP, who's this?
5: I just called you.
1: Well, that's why I answered the phone. I mean,
3: he's on one, Summer. You gotta watch out.
1: I appreciate you letting me know that that's why a phone rings.
3: Oh my God. Shut up.
1: Hey, I just answered you.
5: I called you again.
1: And I answered you again. Yeah, this is going good.
3: Lord have mercy.
1: All right, here we go. Men spend an average of 4 hours doing this every week.
3: Gotta go. I'm out.
1: Hey,
3: what the heck?
1: Hey. 4 hours a week. Does it owe him money? I mean, if you think about it, it's...
3: Lord.
1: About 3 minutes per...
3: No, Summer, that's it. 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
1: 3 minutes per. You need 3 per day.
3: Why are you over there doing math?
1: 9 minutes per day. Oh, 9 minutes times 7. I mean, you've only got... No, you're just... No. Hey... Your husband's probably blind. I'm just saying.
6: Well, what's the answer? Because I'm going to clock into work.
1: Well, I'm sorry to hear that. I've got to go do some things now. Got to get in my 4 hours, you know what I mean?
3: Oh, my God. Are you behind schedule?
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0: I take all my life advice from rodents.
1: What did you say? I take all my life advice
0: from rodents.
2: Mm. Wow. Like Chuck E. Cheese.
0: Yeah. Yeah. Yeah. Chucky.
2: Just saying. He's, you know.
0: That's right. That's right.
1: Mickey Mouse.
2: Right. I mean, you know.
1: Understood. That makes sense now.
2: Does it make sense now?
1: It does. Yeah. Okay. It's the Mickey Mouse Clubhouse. Look at it. He's already boffing over there.
0: That's right. I'm excited.
1: God.
0: Talking about the wagon. I can take my big wheel out. It's going to be nice. Mojo's going to be on his bike. I got my big wheel. I am going to take the golf cart out, though.
1: How did you go from being 5 to 90? How is that even possible?
0: I got a golf cart. I'm excited about it. I haven't really been able to drive it yet because it's been cold.
1: Do you drive it like to the, and to the mailbox?
0: I do have a long driveway.
1: Literally 10 seconds. He went from being 5 to 90.
2: Right.
0: There's no in between either.
1: Wow.
0: I'm either a kid or an old man.
1: Well. All right. I'm done.
2: We have. And B. Adams, you got anything going on this weekend? You doing anything?
0: No. Enjoy the weather, I guess.
2: Okay.
0: I'm sure if my wife's listening, I'll be grilling tonight.
2: Your wife's listening. Yeah, you should be. You should be grilling.
1: My wife's listening. You got a honey-do list coming up.
2: You a big boy now. You can grill. You a big boy now.
0: Yeah.
1: He's got a play school grill, I guarantee it.
2: He's out there with his holly hobby. Put it outside so I can be a big boy.
0: I have a Traeger, thank you very much.
1: I put it outside, I'm a big boy.
2: I'm a big boy now.
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1: Yeah. 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
3: 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He hasn't figured out how to read that Mickey Mouse clock yet. 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
6: 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That's Rocket City Tumbling Academy, 256-701-4226. 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
2: Hi, it's Gracie Abrams with my new song, Hit the Wall. 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
0: Gracie Abrams on maintaining intimacy in her songwriting while pushing for a bigger pop stage.
2: In terms of balancing intimacy in songwriting and also hoping that they translate into bigger rooms as we tour them, I think is an exciting thing to consider. And, you know, I've been very lucky to learn from the artists that I grew up admiring who have done stadium tours, and I feel I've written some of the most personal, intimate songs I've ever heard, you know, and they've done it so successfully, I think. And it's not about anything other than, like, you personally connecting to the music. I think if you are, then the people around you very well might. So, you know, I'm lucky to feel very connected to my audience, and I know that they show up to our shows, you know, ready to feel that kind of connection. So they do a lot of the heavy lifting, I suppose, in that regard, and I just do my best every night to be as present as I possibly can so that we're all grounded in the same thing together.

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7: 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This is a great thing short term, but long term it can lead to serious and even chronic aches and pains. So if you've got nagging stiffness or irritation somewhere, don't push through it. Try to figure out why it's happening and how you can correct it. Strength and conditioning specialist Dana Santa says performing exercises at a deliberate tempo makes it easier to notice when the wrong muscles are taking over, and also gives the intended muscles a chance to engage before that compensation kicks in. Dana suggests that starting with primary movement patterns such as squatting, hinging, pushing, pulling, rotating, and core can help make compensation easiest to identify and to address. I'm Dr. Sanjay Gupta, helping you live a better life.
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8: A Better Life with Dr. Sanjay Gupta.
9: When you need your body to perform, but some of your muscles are having trouble, other muscles can sometimes help compensate. This is a great thing short term, but long term, it can lead to serious and even chronic aches and pains. So if you've got nagging stiffness or irritation somewhere, don't push through it. Try to figure out why it's happening and how you can correct it. Strength and conditioning specialist Dana Santa says, performing exercises at a deliberate tempo makes it easier to notice when the wrong muscles are taking over, and also gives the intended muscles a chance to engage before that compensation kicks in. Dana suggests that starting with primary movement patterns such as squatting, hinging, pushing, pulling, rotating, and core can help make compensation easiest to identify and to address. I'm Dr. Sanjay Gupta, helping you live a better life.
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0: 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I'm Natalie on the drive. Happy Friday to you. Before we get started here today, we got to do our affirmations. I know it's Taylor Swift's wedding day, but let's get into it. I allow myself to be happy. I give myself grace. I treat my body with love and respect. And today's going to be a great day. Yes, according to all the news outlets, it is official. Taylor Swift and Travis Kelce are having a wedding today. I think they're already married, and I'm going to stick by that. I think they got married on June 13th. I think they got married in wherever, Rhode Island. But I think this is the wedding for the public. I think that that's just what I think. Happy Friday to you. We have so much to get into today. Of course, I've got your Nat Stats coming up next hour. Most people can't afford a starter home anymore. This is kind of sad. Of course, I've got the tea with Natalie, all Taylor Swift, all day long. Of course, I've got a great Nats hacks for you coming up in the 5 o'clock hour. With it being 4th of July weekend, we got to keep our pets safe. Okay. We got to do that. And of course, Natalie's nice news coming up at the end of the show. Keep it locked right here. 104.3 ZYP.
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good drive. 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

American Girls, Harry Styles on 104.3 ZYP. I definitely think that probably made it onto some of your 4th of July playlist. Happy 4th of July weekend. It's Midnight Sun now. We're definitely feeling that. 104.

0: 104.3 ZYP. I'm Natalie on the drive. I hope you're having a wonderful Friday. And with it being Friday, we have new movie alerts. Of course, the big one, Minions and Monsters. It actually opened up on Wednesday, but the third Minions prequel takes place in 1920 as Minions become silent movie stars. They make their own monster movie after Hollywood rejects them and then have to save the world from the real monsters. I love it. Young Washington is another one that's out. A guy named William Franklin Miller plays Washington in the years before the Revolutionary War, when our future president was fighting for the British crown and trying to help them push the French out of the colonies. It also stars Ben Kingsley, Andy Serkis, and Kelsey Grammer. Thrash is another one that's out, a survivor thriller about a coastal town attacked by sharks. Oh, Lockbox is another one. It is a supernatural horror movie starring Carla Gingo as a woman trying to save her cousin after he is possessed by an evil spirit. So lots of new movies out. With it being a long weekend, take advantage of it. 104.3 ZYP. I'm Natalie on the drive.
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0: 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Oh, a Cumulus Media Station. 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

0: 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I'm Natalie on the drive. I hope you are having a fabulous Friday. It is officially time for your Nat Stats. Every day at this time, I am going to crunch the numbers with you. And you know, I just moved here. I'm from Chattanooga originally. My house sold and then I bought a new house here in Northern Alabama. That's probably one of my biggest accomplishments in life. Not being on radio, not, you know, being a good person, but being able to buy a house. It sounds so sad. Only 38% of households that don't already own a home couldn't afford a home because the price of a starter home is like $200,000. Some Americans may be missing out on wealth building opportunities just due to the lack of access to entry-level homes. Now, non-homeowners need to earn just over $62,000 a year to afford a starter home, but their median salary is about $55,000, leaving an income gap of about $7,000. Now, in California, the median non-homeowning or homeowner household earns about $73,000, which is $67,000 less than the $140,000 needed to afford an average home. In Rhode Island, only 16.5% of households can afford an entry-level home, making the nation's least affordable state for prospective starter home buyers. I actually heard this on the news that Rhode Island is doing what they're calling the Taylor Swift tax because she owns a home there. That if you don't spend like 180 days in the home, then you get this huge tax because there's so many houses that are just sitting there empty, owned by millionaires. That's so sad. Most people cannot afford a starter home. This housing market is crazy. That's your Nat Stats, 104.3 ZYP.
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0: 104.3 ZYP. I'm Natalie on the drive. Thanks so much for listening. So I am a huge true crime fan. I love anything true crime. And I even love, you know, the scripted shows like Law & Order SVU, NCIS, Criminal Minds, all that good stuff. I'm obsessed with it. Well, I love NCIS, but I haven't watched since Mark Harmon left. Mark Harmon will return full-time as Leroy Jethro Gibbs in season 3 of the prequel series, NCIS Origins. His character will be involved in a present-day mystery connected to Gibbs' past at Camp Pendleton back in the 1990s. Now, Mark Harmon previously guest starred in a crossover with NCIS in November of 2025, reflecting on his character's past. And he also featured in the series premiere of Origins back in 2024. The upcoming season is set to unfold this fall, airing on Tuesdays at 10 p.m. Eastern Time, 9 p.m. Central Time. I love it. Now, he originally left NCIS after season 19 in 2021, and I really fell off. Like, I haven't watched it in a while, but now that he's back, oh, I love it. 104.3 ZYP. I'm Natalie on the drive.
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13: I don't know about you, but my social media feeds are flooded with lotions and potions and gadgets, all promising to unlock different components of longevity. But if you log off, take a step back from all the hype, you'll find that the actual keys to a longer, healthier life are hiding in plain sight. There are 4 of them. Number 1, nutrition. The Mediterranean diet really is the gold standard. Number 2, exercise. You should be getting 150 minutes of moderate intensity exercise or 75 minutes of vigorous intensity exercise every week, plus strength training and stretching. Number 3, sleep. Sleep is when your body and your brain repair themselves. You should be getting 7 to 9 hours a night. And finally, number 4 often gets forgotten, socialization. It's not a bonus. It's a necessity for a healthy life, finding a sense of community, purpose, and belonging. I'm Dr. Sanjay Gupta, helping you live a better life.
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Supposedly today's the big day for Taylor Swift and Travis Kelce. It is the big day, but the big day for all of us. I believe they got married June 13th, and I'm going to stick by that. But we've got some more tea on the big wedding. That's coming up next.

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1: 104.3 ZYP. I'm Natalie on the drive. Taylor Swift and Travis Kelce are set to say I do today. A source revealed that the wedding schedule is about 10 hours long. They did the rehearsal dinner last night with about 100 guests. That lasted from 6 until 10:30. Then today's the big day. The MSG doors have just opened. 3:30. That's when everyone is allowed to come. So we're right around that time. And over 1,000 guests with cocktail hour beginning at 4 on the 6th floor Concord. The ceremony is set for 5:30 on the arena floor, and the reception is at 6:30. And it's not going to end until 2 a.m. Food and ingredients were spotted being delivered to the arena earlier this week. There was a box of lobster, blackened chicken, chicken legs, all that. There was also a French fry, onion ring, and red and orange peppers that are going to be there at the wedding. And it was previously reported that Taylor will have stations serving some of her favorite food from different restaurants in New York that are her favorite. New York City is ramped up. There's been so many sightings. I saw Ed Sheeran in a post. I saw Sabrina Carpenter in the post. So today's the big day. I cannot wait to see the pictures. Like, I still stand on the fact that I believe they got married on June 13th. I think this is the wedding for all of us, all that we wanted to see. And honestly, I cannot wait. Cannot wait. It's the Tea with Natalie, 104.3 ZYP.
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15: A better life with Dr. Sanjay Gupta.
16: I'm feeling lucky to have my college-age kids home with me for a few weeks this summer.
0: And one of the things I know we're going to be talking about, AI. I've started to use it more often at the hospital to get fresh takes on patient problems that I'm trying to solve. And for my girls, well, I know that they are navigating college now with these new powerful tools. Something, frankly, that you and I couldn't have even imagined when we were in school. But while it may be tempting to outsource your studying and your work to these large language models, I beg you not to. And that's because AI chatbots tend to reproduce what researchers call weird viewpoints. That's an acronym: Western, educated, industrialized, rich, and democratic. Look, AI isn't going away, and admittedly, it can be a really powerful tool, but you don't want it doing your thinking for you. I'm Dr. Sanjay Gupta, helping you live a better life.

104.3 ZYP. I'm Natalie on the drive. They have pushed that heat advisory until this evening. Stay hydrated, check on your neighbors, and make sure your pets have plenty of water.

0: 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I'm Natalie on the drive. This is so exciting. Miley Cyrus is set to get her very own Barbie. Yes. The doll features a design inspired by Miley's outfit in her golden Burning Sun music video, including a faux leather ensemble, a hooded jacket, black pumps, of course, and a microphone. Miley Cyrus expressed her excitement, calling the doll a dream come true and one of the highest rated honors of her life. She said that every detail of the doll, from the hair to the accessories, was purposefully crafted. And she's so excited about this. She is joining some of the other amazing artists that are also turned into Barbies, including David Bowie and Stevie Nicks. I love this. I love Barbie. I'm a big Barbie fan. 104.3 ZYP. I'm Natalie on the drive.
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13: When we talk about how much exercise someone should get, current guidelines call for about 150 minutes of moderate intensity exercise or 75 minutes of vigorous intensity exercise every week. New study out of the UK makes a strong case for vigorous exercise if and when you can do it. Now, researchers determined that even little bursts of vigorous exercise can significantly reduce someone's risk of 8 different diseases: dementia, type 2 diabetes, fatty liver disease, chronic respiratory disease, chronic kidney disease, immune-mediated inflammatory diseases, major cardiovascular events, and atrial fibrillation. We're not talking about complicated training programs here. Just work with what you can into your everyday life. If you are breathless and unable to speak in complete sentences, then you've hit the mark. I'm Dr. Sanjay Gupta, helping you live a better life.
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2: Hi, it's Gracie Abrams with my new song, Hit the Wall. 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
2: The phrase Daughter from Hell represents to me real reflection of my adolescence, I suppose, and the ways in which I felt I was challenging to live with and be around as a kid, as a teenager. Kind of growing into myself. I know it wasn't easy for the people around me all the time, and so it's an acknowledgement of that fact.

0: wanted. 104.3 ZYP. I'm Natalie on the drive. Happy 4th of July weekend. Okay, let's get into your NAD tax. And I talked about this earlier this week, but I wanted to talk about it again because this is so, so important for your pets. How to keep your pets safe during the fireworks that are definitely going to be happening. I actually heard some last night. So I have had anxious pets before. I have two cats now, but I've had really, really anxious dogs. And here are some of the things that I do when I know that there's going to be, you know, fireworks going on this time of year. So I always did calming treats. You can do CBD treats, pick them up at your local pet store. Also, if you turn on the TV and turn it on to like a white noise machine or just like calming music, that sometimes can kind of lull the explosions outside. But this is a big time of year. It spikes that people are missing their pets. You should make sure that their microchip is up to date. Make sure that you have them wearing collars with their current ID tags on them. I gotta get those this weekend because, you know, I have tags on my cats, but it's my old address. At least it has my phone number on it in case, you know, anything ever happens. But people are saying to treat your nervous dog like a toddler near a swimming pool, and you gotta remain fully aware so that you can prevent any accidental escapes. Be careful this weekend and love on those babies. I love it. That's your NAD tax. 104.3 ZYP.
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12: Everyone poops. It's not just the name of a classic potty training book. It's a universal truth. Even though everyone does it, almost no one wants to talk about it. Dr. Tricia Pasricha wants to change that. She's the author of a new book. It's called You've Been Pooping All Wrong. And she says there are three critical P's of pooping. The first is propulsion. Both the voluntary push you exert and the involuntary contractions that happen naturally within your body. Top line, when you feel the need to go, don't hold it. The second P is pliability, which refers to stool softness. The keys to this one are making sure you're drinking enough water and eating enough fiber. And the last P is for pelvic floor. If you can get your knees up above your waist while you're on the toilet, like on a stool or a garbage can or a stack of books even, that can make all the difference. I'm Dr. Sanjay Gupta, helping you live a better life.
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0: 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I'm Natalie on the drive. Some more Nat Tax for you. 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
6: Everyone poops. It's not just the name of a classic potty training book. It's a universal truth. Even though everyone does it, almost no one wants to talk about it. Dr. Tricia Pasricha wants to change that. She's the author of a new book. It's called You've Been Pooping All Wrong. And she says there are three critical P's of pooping. The first is propulsion. Both the voluntary push you exert and the involuntary contractions that happen naturally within your body. Top line, when you feel the need to go, don't hold it. The second P is pliability, which refers to stool softness. The keys to this one are making sure you're drinking enough water and eating enough fiber. And the last P is for pelvic floor. If you can get your knees up above your waist while you're on the toilet, like on a stool or a garbage can or a stack of books even, that can make all the difference. I'm Dr. Sanjay Gupta, helping you live a better life.
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0: 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I'm Natalie on the drive. Are you a big Legos fan? We talked earlier this week that Olivia Rodrigo has a new Lego set coming out. Well, listen to this. This is Natalie's nice news. The Lego Foundation is donating $97 million to help the International Rescue Committee expand early childhood learning. This is a program with more than 5 million children. The five-year initiative will bring play-based learning and early education services to children across parts of Africa and the Middle East. This is so cool. Officials say the goal is to help vulnerable children develop the skills they need to live and thrive. Way to go, Lego. You are killing the game this week. I love it. Natalie's Nice News here at every weekday around this time. 104.3 ZYP.
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7: Not all screen time is created equal, and a new study out of Sweden is helping us understand this even better. So researchers followed more than 20,000 people over nearly two decades and determined that passive screen time, like sitting on the couch and watching television, raised someone's risk of dementia. But if they did something active, like reading, puzzles, or interacting with other people, this same group of people saw their risk of dementia drop. Just like you got to put the work in to keep your body in shape as you age, you basically have to do the same thing with your brain. A couple things I have found to help: working to learn something new every day, whatever it might be, challenging yourself in some way every day, and really importantly, staying socially active. Some days that means meeting friends in person. Other days, maybe an email, a text, or a phone call. Just stay engaged. I'm Dr. Sanjay Gupta, helping you live a better life.
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104.3 ZYP. I'm Natalie on the drive. I hope you had a fantastic Friday. Hopefully you had the day off and were able to follow along with the rest of us with Taylor Swift getting married. She's officially hitched. I think she's been hitched since June 13th, but for the rest of us, she got married in Madison Square Garden just about an hour ago. Oh, I hope they are having the best time ever. I am about to head out the door. I hope you enjoy your 4th of July weekend. Be safe. Be smart. Okay? I want you back here on Monday. Before I let you go, though, repeat after me. I am enough. I choose positivity. I allow myself to be happy. And today's been a great day. Have a safe and fun weekend. I'll be back on Monday. 104.3 ZYP. I'm Natalie on the drive. Love you. Bye. The heat.

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